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3: A better life with Dr. Sanjay Gupta.
4: 20 years ago, the average attention span was about 2.5 minutes. Today, it's just 47 seconds. Pretty disconcerting. That's according to new research out of UC Irvine. But really, this isn't our fault, at least not entirely. We can blame technology and the world around us. Attention, it turns out, is not an unlimited resource. You only have so much of it to give. Start paying more attention to what times of the day you seem to be at your mental peak. Try to knock out the more complicated stuff during that time. It's also important to take breaks every so often so you can more easily lock in when you're trying to concentrate. One expert said, even trying to visualize where you want to end your day with everything all wrapped up or with tons left to do, that can act as a real motivator. I'm Dr. Sanjay Gupta, helping you live a better life.
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0: Hit us up on Insta at Hey Morton, HeyMorton. It's a brand new day. Let's get the show underway. It is Hey Morton. I'm your host, Rick Morton. There's Adina.
1: Hey Morton.
0: There's D-Rock.
2: Hey Morton.
0: You know, this CEO decided he would do something with a company that I don't know if he's just waiting for a lawsuit or it was a bold move that has actually made things better in the workplace. It could be a trend. During an interview with a company, Bolt, the CEO, Ryan Breslow, said this.
3: An HR team.
0: Let me start it over so you hear the beginning.
3: You know, we had an HR team. That HR team was creating problems that didn't exist.
1: And in what regard?
3: And those problems disappeared when I let them go. We got rid of our HR team. We replaced it with a couple person people ops team.
0: Okay. No more HR.
2: Yeah.
0: Well, he was looking at the company saying, wait a minute, why are there all these issues all the time? Turns out they were going around to employees and starting trouble. Like,
1: wow.
0: Meaning like, you're not going to put up with that. Oh, you don't have to. And really getting people riled up. And I guess if you're an HR department and nothing's happening, you're going to figure out a way to be useful, right?
2: Yeah, you need job security, right?
0: Yeah, you need something to happen. If you're in HR, nothing and everything's working great, you're not.
2: Yeah.
1: Oh.
0: I think if you walk into the building and your assumption is I need to fix something and there's nothing broken, you're going to break something.
2: Yeah.
1: Right.
0: Yeah.
2: For sure.
0: So I don't know how that works, if something that HR would need to handle actually does.
1: Right.
0: Yeah. I don't know where people go if you can't log into your easy receipts or whatever.
1: That's right. Yeah.
0: Who's the one forcing you to go to the 401k thing every year?
2: Yeah.
0: Not HR.
2: I feel like when HR has nothing to complain about, they go to the fridge in the break room.
0: Oh, yeah. That's a good one.
2: They do that email. Yeah.
0: Yeah. Listen, we're cleaning out the fridge Thursday.
2: Yeah.
1: Okay.
0: Yeah, we've all seen it.
2: All right.
0: So I don't know how it's going to work out, but bold move. Could be a new trend.
2: Yeah.
1: I'm just going to say LeBron James needs to move over because in basketball, turns out there is a brand new star when it comes to who is selling merch. For the longest time, it was LeBron James and Steph Curry at the very top of that list when it comes to selling jerseys. And LeBron James just got knocked off that second spot because Caitlin Clark just surpassed how many jersey sales she has done over LeBron James. So now she's the second next to Steph Curry in the entire WNBA, NBA sports world. She's selling more jerseys than anybody else. Well,
0: yeah, everyone that likes LeBron has theirs.
2: Yeah.
0: He doesn't have new fans, right?
2: Right.
0: He's been around so long that you probably got a couple LeBron jerseys and you're good.
2: Yeah, and this is Caitlin's, what, second season? Second or third? So I mean,
0: I think second season, yeah.
2: She's got the, you know, the cameras are on her.
1: That's awesome, though.
2: Yeah, that's good.
1: That's a lot of money. They don't disclose the number of jerseys or like how much that is in sales, but it's millions, I would assume.
0: Yeah, and so what's, but how much does she get? I wonder.
1: Oh, yeah.
2: Yeah, what's the split? Yeah.
0: Yeah. Mm-hmm. Yeah, here's the other question, too. Is that just for this year in annual sales?
1: Yes, this past, like last season.
2: Last
0: okay.
2: season.
0: Okay. Yeah. Well, look at you.
1: That's cool.
0: Oh, man, they're going to be mad at her.
1: No, I know. Someone's
0: going to be mad.
1: Where's is it Angel Reese?
0: Oh,
1: Angel
0: Reese. Is that mad at her?
1: Yeah. Girl's always mad at her.
0: Oh, no, you didn't.
1: It's like, I have the biggest merch. Okay.
0: It is a flex.
2: It is. All right, guys. We all know that gender reveals are disastrous. We saw the horrible plane crash with one. We saw a car shoot stuff out of the tailpipe to reveal what the sex is or the gender of the baby.
0: Yeah, didn't that one grandma get her face full of blue stuff and she's like, remember that?
2: Exactly.
0: Grandma got blue faced and she's like,
2: And with grandmas, just don't have family involved in a gender reveal, period. So imagine a cousin with powder blue all over his entire body because this happened.
4: Bro, look at this. I just shook it up to see what's in there. Boom, this ripped right through the bag. Oh, what is it? Boy or girl? I don't know. What could it be? I told my cousin, dog, the gender reveal thing exploded in my car. This baby, he's like, bro, it's okay. Just pull up. We'll still cut the cake. Pull up? I'm going to pull up and be like, hey, guys, wonder what it is. I don't know. I think I'm team girl, dog. How you expect me to pull up like this? All I did was shake it to see what was in there. I thought it was going to be like confetti or smoke. Nah. Ripped right through that bag. Straight to my face. pull up. Dog, I ain't pulling up nowhere. I am the gender reveal. If I pull up, you know what it is. Everyone clap upon my arrival because this team boy.
2: He is all powder blue, upset in his car.
0: No, don't blame him. But what kind of idiot shakes the thing?
2: Like, right.
0: What could this be? Hey, don't worry about it.
2: And so just to describe it, it looked like a Roman candle. It's the ones that you twist at the bottom. Yes. Usually confetti comes out, but this is a smoke bomb. He shook it, and it just blew up in the bag in his face. So his entire car is powder blue, including his body, dude.
0: Oh.
1: He's like, I am the gender reveal.
2: Just come anyway. Yeah,
0: he just gets madder and madder and madder at the end. It's so much better. I want to hear the last 10 seconds of this. Hold on.
4: Smoke, nah. Ripped right through that bag, straight to my face. Pull up. Dog, I ain't pulling up nowhere. I am the gender reveal. If I pull up, you know what it is. Everyone clap upon my arrival because it's team boy.
0: Bravo. You could probably hit a few more on the way. Right? Right.
2: Yeah. Anybody else having a boy?
0: I'm the ghost of gender reveals.
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18: If you are struggling with substance abuse, alcohol, pills, whatever it may be, first of all, it's nothing to be ashamed of. We know addiction is a brain disease, and we also know getting into recovery can be tough. Also, in case this helps, I want to tell you about a new study at a Harvard School of Public Health, which found that spiritual belief, the idea of a steady religious practice, had a protective effect from addiction. Experts we talked to told us there were probably a few reasons why this might be the case. Number one, excessive drug and alcohol use would not be the norm in a religious community, and people want to fit in. Two, a belief in a higher power provides people with hope and solace, great foils for addiction. And three, and I think there's some merit to this, regular attendance in a faith community also provides connection. Just like in AA, camaraderie and social support is often what you need. I'm Dr. Sanjay Gupta, helping you live a better life.

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1: Akon just revealed how he used to make a ton of money before music. This is crazy. I'll share the details in a minute. First, I mean, Ozzy Osbourne passed away just about over, a year ago coming up.
0: Was it a year? Wow, yeah. That went fast.
2: Yeah, right.
1: And, you know, if you never got to see him live in concert or something, I'm sure you're like, gosh, well, that's never going to happen now, of course. Well, you're in luck because there is an Ozzy Osbourne digital avatar in production. And it's backed by the whole family because Sharon Osbourne said, you can ask Ozzy anything. He will answer you in his own voice and the answers will be what Ozzy would have said. And we're going to take it all around the world. She says, Elvis died 50 years ago and everybody knows Elvis. I just want the same for Ozzy.
0: Well, he's the godfather of metal music, right?
2: Yeah.
0: So, sure.
1: Seems soon. Does that make sense? I feel like they should let, you know, his passing, obviously, you know, you mourn, you grieve, you let some time pass. And then, like, in 5-10 years, you bring back the digital version of him. Because then there's hype. I know this sounds horrible to say, but, like, the dude just died.
0: Right.
1: I don't need to see him, like, next year in a concert.
2: But is there really a playbook to mourn?
1: Yes, there is.
2: A dead person.
1: This is too soon. I'm sorry.
0: I got news for you. Don't feel bad, but that Graceland was open like 2 days after.
1: Oh, with,
2: so you could, better
0: wasn't
2: believe
0: there
2: it. Yeah.
0: Viewing for Elvis there?
2: I believe so, yeah.
0: Yeah. So I think there's precedent, and it ain't in your favor.
2: Just saying.
1: Oh, my God. Akon recently revealed how, before music, he was actually stealing and reselling cars. Take a listen.
3: Cars? Man, for every car I got rid of, I'm making like 15, 20 grand. And if I got the key to it and I get locked up, that's a joyriding charge. It's a misdemeanor. It goes right off your record. By the time I set up shop and was in Atlanta, I was making like $250,000 a week. I was making in so much money that I had to figure out how I'm going to launder it. And that's when I thought about it, because music studios was a cash business. So I was like, you know what? Let me build a few music studios, because I had 3 recording studios in Atlanta. So that became how I justified how I made my money.
0: So for that mom out there who had her car stolen and couldn't get to work anymore, Akon's the guy.
1: Yeah. Oh, I don't think he was stealing those kind of cars.
0: How do you know?
1: He said they were all luxury, like fast cars. Like, I don't know what those, I'm thinking Fast and Furious cars, you know, like souped up ones.
2: Well, guys,
1: that are worth a ton of money.
2: I'm here to tell you, spoiler alert, his hit single was Locked Up. So we all know how
1: right
2: that panned out.
1: Because in my head, I was like, dang, this is crazy to admit. But.
2: His label is called Convict. So that didn't work out well.
0: There you go. Good job, dude.
2: Yeah,
0: nice.
4: The UK announced plans to improve its environment and hopes to restore at least 1.2 million acres of wildlife habitat to protect rare species like hedgehogs and red squirrels. 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
3: Good morning, I'm Matt Barber with your ABC 12 News headlines. As Memorial Day travelers return home, AAA is reporting Michigan drivers are paying an average of $4.61 per gallon this morning. That is down 19 cents from this time last week, but $1.40 more from this time last year. Nationally, drivers are paying an average of $4.49. That's down 4 cents from last week. In Michigan, the highest prices are found in Erenac County at $4.76, Huron County's at $4.75, Brasher County at $4.74. The lowest prices in the region are in Genesee County at $4.47, Midland County at $4.44, and Isabella County at $4.42. Chiawassee and Saginaw counties are a bit higher at $4.55 and $4.56. Did you know that the Flint Diaper Bank distributes more than 1 million diapers a year to 76 nonprofit agencies, helping families in every corner of Genesee County? And you can help by donating to the ABC 12 Diaper Drive. 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We will be out there all day long collecting money for the Flint Diaper Bank to help fund diapers for babies, and at 6 o'clock we will announce the total amount raised. I'm Matt Barber, ABC 12 News on CK105.5.
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1: This is meteorologist Kevin Goff. Get ready for some midsummer heat today. We'll see a mix of sun and clouds with highs in the mid-80s, way above our normal, the lower 70s, with the west-southwest wind at 5 to 10 miles per hour. Overnight, partly cloudy, down to around 60, and a mix of sun and clouds on Wednesday. Temperatures will cool off, upper 70s to lower 80s, with the passage of a weak cold front. Thursday, mostly sunny and cooler, with highs mid to upper 60s.
2: You found the good stuff. Hey, Morton is on CK105.5. Anything you ask, we will answer it. You just hit us up in the DMs on Instagram at Hey Morton with your question, and here we are.
3: Courtney asked, Hey Morton, if you had unlimited money for one stupid purchase, what would you buy?
2: It's not something you could ever do anything with, right? Mm-hmm. It's just something you own, and that's it, and you just get to, like, own it.
3: Okay.
2: Okay. Well, so you can't use it. It's just a show off. Because, man, there's so many cool, like, architectural homes I would buy.
3: Oh, yeah.
2: But what's the point if you can't use it?
3: Okay. Well, can it have your, like, your name on it? Like, you get to be like, oh, that's...
2: Yes. You know, your name on it. You just can't have it.
3: Okay.
2: Well, all right. What are you going to buy?
3: I'm buying the Statue of Liberty, man. It's the Statue of Edina now. I'm sorry.
2: Ooh, oh, wow. Way to make everybody hate you.
4: Yeah, dude.
2: Yeah.
3: I think it would be so cool. You're like, what do you own? I own that. It's on every magnet, on every map, on every everything, and it's just there forever, it seems like, at least.
2: And you have stained it with your personal identity.
3: Yes, it's mine. Yeah,
2: I wouldn't do that one. I'd be like, no, I'm good, I'm cool. I would buy the Neil Armstrong's actual spacesuit from the first step on the moon.
4: Okay, yeah.
2: Yeah, put that in a case and go, how cool is that?
3: That's cool. Pretty cool.
2: Yeah. And nobody'd be mad.
3: Would you try and wear it for Halloween?
2: You can't wear it. Ah. Remember, this is something you buy that you can't use for anything.
4: There's no game whatsoever.
2: Yeah, show it off. Yeah.
4: Mine, only because there's, I want to say, 100 to 150 in the world, but I would purchase a liger. It is a crossbreed from a tiger to a lion, and they are phenomenal animals.
3: Is that real?
4: They are real, and there are 100 to 150 in the world.
2: Wait a minute.
4: They're very rare.
3: Who owns them right now?
4: Like, it will be me soon.
3: This is so ridiculous.
4: I'll be the liger king. You know what I mean?
2: Said tigers and lions can be bred together in captivity to create hybrid big cats. This does not occur in the wild because they live in different habitats.
4: Right.
2: But the two main types of hybrids are ligers, like you said, and tigons. What? Male tiger and female lion.
3: This is crazy.
4: See what I mean? It's exotic, man.
2: I never heard of this either.
4: I'm going to be de-exotic.
2: Well, I think you win that one. I never heard anything like that.
4: I'm never going to financially recover. But
2: yeah, right? Good call.
4: Yeah.
2: Wow. If it's not loud, you're doing it wrong. CK 105.5.

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1: All the hits and none of the potholes. CK 105.5. All right, time to play Guess Words. We're going to start off today with Smiley. Smiley, how are you?
2: I'm good. How are you?
1: I'm good, man. We're happy to have you play Guess Words. Who are you going to play with, D-Rock or Adina?
2: I'm going to go with Adina today.
1: All right, 30 seconds on the clock, my man. Say pass if you get stumped. On your marks, get set, go.
3: When you're hungry, you eat
2: food.
3: When an airplane does what in the sky? It can
2: fly.
3: Yes. If your boat gets water in it, it will
2: sink.
3: Yes. If you go to college, you're a full-time
2: student.
3: Yes. You go to the blank office to mail something.
2: Post office.
3: Yes. There's a date on your food. It means it will blank.
2: Expire.
3: Yes. Opposite of... I say drive blank.
1: Oh, man.
4: Oh, dude.
5: Where was I going with opposite?
1: Hey, you don't want to play it what if you want to get ahead in life? You don't want to play it...
2: Or, safe.
1: Yeah, there you go. Safe. He's really good. You could almost say anything and he'd get the word.
3: Yeah.
1: Smiley's on it, man.
4: Dude, he was rolling.
1: Yeah, he could have been like, baba dooba dooba. He's like, safe.
4: Yep.
1: Like, yep. You got it right. Man, you're
2: because I listen to you guys every morning, so I'd be on point.
1: Well, man, we love you for that.
4: That's
1: Smiley,
4: awesome.
1: you are all about that. You're a family. So hold on. Now, Steve is waiting to play with D-Rock, and you guys were able to get 6 today.
3: Okay.
1: So that decent score. Hold on. Don't go anywhere. Steve, you and D-Rock need to get 7 to win. All right?
6: 7 to win. Let's do it.
1: All right. Here we go. 30 seconds on the clock. Say pass if you get stumped. On your marks, get set, go.
4: An A-plus is a great what on a report card?
6: Great.
4: You lost something is because you can't blank it.
6: Find it.
4: The opposite of more is what?
6: Less.
4: This tells the time on your wrist.
6: Watch.
4: This person tells jokes on stage. He's a?
6: Comedian.
4: On the freeway, there's a fast what?
6: Lane.
4: This carries your ID and money in your back pocket.
6: Wallet.
4: Yes. The opposite of the future is the?
6: Pass.
1: All right, time's up. You got 7 today.
3: Wow.
1: Pretty good.
4: These players were both really, really good.
1: We both today. You and Steve, you played against Smiley today, and Adina and Smiley got 7 right away. And 6.
3: 6, yeah.
1: And then the 7th word, the 7th word was safe, and for whatever reason, it threw Adina off. So you guys won today.
3: Good job, dude.
1: Barely.
6: Nice.
1: Good job. And, I mean, we're mostly impressed. We had a really successful Guess Words here.
4: Not anymore. We don't know how to act.
1: Yeah.
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0: 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We're about to call Gus. He works at a major chain guitar store.
1: Okay.
0: And say, hey, can you help us figure out this song? It's in my head. I heard it. Because, you know, they all think they're like musicians, right?
1: Of course, yes. Yeah.
0: But I'm going to hum something so outrageous. It's not a song.
2: Yes!
0: It's our phone prank. The phone, Jibba.
3: Gus,
0: my name is Rick. I'm having the hardest time. I heard a song on the radio the other day, and I have been trying to figure out the name of this song, and I'm at my wit's end. Nobody seems to know the song, and I wondered if I could play a little bit of it for you, and you could tell me the name of it. I heard it on the rock station, so there's a big guitar solo in it. I know it's a guy with a really high-pitched voice. Would you mind if...
3: I'll try, man. I'll see if I can help you out.
0: All right, here you go. Does that ring a bell at all?
3: Well, you know, it's kind of hard to figure that one out, man. I don't know what to tell you.
0: Like, that part keeps going over again. And that's like the lead guitar, and then the bass is like, like that.
3: You know, I really don't think I can help you with that one. Do you remember any of the lyrics?
0: Something about like a girl or baby or something like that. Like a girl or like baby. Or, no, I think it was girl. I'm trying to do my best. I'm not doing a very good job of it, but that's like everybody I've asked, nobody can remember it, and I can't get it out of my head.
3: I don't know. Maybe if you could think some of the lyrics for me, I might be able to figure it out. But
0: it's something with girl or baby. I can't remember, but I think he keeps saying something about the girl, you know, girl, and then love or like in something or.
2: Oh my god.
3: Yeah, I'm struggling with you, man. Yeah, I'm not laughing at you. I'm laughing with you.
0: Well, it's you know what I mean when you get a song stuck in your head.
3: Oh yeah, believe me, I know. My wife's that way. She gets them stuck in her head. She wants to Google it to the end of time. But,
0: that doesn't.
3: I don't even think of a way I could even Google banana.
0: Right.
3: Yeah. Good luck to you, man. I wish I could have.
0: Well, let me try another part of the song. Yeah, would that be all right?
3: I got it, man. I really do. I got it, but I'm really busy at work. I'm on my boss.
0: It's like, just one second. It goes. You know that thing they move back.
3: Really busy at work. As soon as that little bass sounds, I gotta get back to work.
0: Gus,
3: I wish I could help.
0: Gus, I do remember one of the lyrics.
3: What's that?
0: The lyric goes. You're having a jibba played on you. It's a prank call your wife told us to do.
3: What the hell?
0: It's a prank call. This is the phone, Jibba, man. It's a prank call.
3: Oh, man, you're killing me, man. I got to get to work, man.
4: All of those who are listening. Yeah.

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0: At home, at work, or on the road, we are always free. 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Here's what's trending, what you'll be talking about when you get into work. This guy, you know, started out with a good plan. I think it was the problem was the execution. A 36-year-old man named Anthony Rhodes ignited a grocery cart full of fireworks in a Walmart.
1: Whoa.
0: Why would you do that? Well, he wanted to steal jewelry worth nearly $10,000, which I'm guessing at Walmart is a big bag.
2: Okay, yeah. That's a lot of stuff.
3: A lot of $3.99.
0: I'm telling you, that is a lot to get to 10, right?
2: Dude.
0: Unfortunately, he caused $10 million in damage to the store by lighting off those fireworks.
2: Oh, come on.
0: And here is the deputy talking about it.
4: Sets the fire. He actually removes his jacket, exposing that Jefferson University baseball t-shirt. That gave our investigators just a little bit of a clue on who this person is.
0: Yeah.
2: Idiot.
0: It's like, dang, man.
3: No logos, don't you know?
0: You know, he's like, man, it's hot in here. Did not count on that. I shouldn't have worn this logo t-shirt underneath. Yeah, what a dummy, right?
3: Oh, my God.
0: Okay, now look, I'm not trying to ruin your weekend, but we all know this happens, and we just put it out of our minds. A former McDonald's manager in Massachusetts, his name is Kaylee Santos, he's been charged with a crime after police say... After police say she has been in trouble because she contaminated fries served to her ex-girlfriend through a drive-thru.
2: What?
0: What do you think she did to them? She spit into them.
2: Oh, come on.
0: Yes. Spit into the fries because her ex was coming through.
2: Dude.
0: Here are people reacting probably much like you.
5: Online, and I live in Southbridge, so of course, me and my friends are talking about it, and we're like, well, that's embarrassing.
6: Who would do that to somebody, regardless if it's your ex or not? That's your place of business. It's where you work. Just seems really inappropriate.
0: Oh, no kidding. Oh. I'm sorry, right?
3: Wait, I have questions, though. Yes. Like, the whole batch or just hers? You know, because that...
2: Well, regardless, you're like, that could have been my fries.
3: No, regardless. That's what I mean.
0: That's like, her point. Like, did she spit into the container where they mixed the salt in? Or did she just take the little sleeve and be a...
3: Right. If that was the case, petty, you know, funny, petty.
0: Not funny
2: at all. Not at all.
0: No part of it that's funny. I'll tell you what. Don't eat fries around me because you'll never know if they're funny. No, they're not. Some taste funny. You're right.
3: Why is this one soggy?
0: Why are my fries all in one line?
7: A federal appeals court has struck down a 150-year-old ban on home distilling, opening the door to making your own spirits at home. Experts say distilling spirits at home is similar to making beer at home in that the first step is to get divorced.
0: All right. I'm Rick, and now you know what's trending here on Hey Morton.
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1: Bethany Frankel is revealing just how much money she's earning by quote-unquote influencing on TikTok. This is wild. I'll share all the details in a minute. First, well, of course, Jelly Roll would be the guy you go to if you need, like, a good anthem song. And so, it's official. He has the brand new theme song for the 2026 Stanley Cup playoffs called Rise Up. Take a listen.
2: I'm the one in the arena.
0: Chuck that puck.
3: Yep.
0: Chuck a puck. Throw your pucks now. All right.

0: Bruins, Blackhawks.
1: I know. It's totally hockey.
2: It sounds good.
3: It's not even hockey at all. No.
1: I think so.
3: No, it's...
1: I could see people, like, skating around the light show, like, on the ice, like...
3: Right.
0: Totally. For fanfare?
3: That's
0: for
3: not it. Hockey, but okay.
1: Oh, yeah. I mean...
3: Hockey players would rather you didn't, like, do all the lights and all that. They'd rather, like, let's play hockey.
0: Yeah,
3: that's... I'm not that's, here for the, like, light show.
0: That's like fanfare advertising. Yes. You know what I mean?
3: Right? Yeah. Yeah. That would be like, oh, man, we got a bunch of NFL players, and right before they come out, we're going to have them do some TikTok dances. And they'd be like, all right, I'll do it, but I don't like it. Oh, well, so there you go. Could be worse, right?
0: Yeah. Yeah.
3: By the way, doesn't it sound like Imagine Dragons?
0: Kind of.
1: Oh, yeah.
3: It does, right? You're like...
1: There's that vibe.
3: A little bit, yeah.
1: Bethany Frankel, you know, she's a real housewife. She's a mogul. She's an entrepreneur. The woman's got a ton of money. And yet, she's huge on TikTok when it comes to as a celebrity, legit one. And she says she is still making a ton of money through brand deals. Take a listen.
4: It's tens of millions of dollars, not including my other businesses, my real estate,
5: like
4: my licensing.
5: We're talking $10 million, $20 million?
4: No, we're talking like 20 plus million dollars.
3: Not a chance.
1: Whoa.
3: That is a huge lie.
0: That's crazy.
3: It's a huge lie.
1: Honestly.
3: I'm going to be honest with you. Think about that. What company's paying her $5 million, $1 million?
1: She said, by the way, this is for the whole last year.
3: No, I get it. Plus, yeah. Okay, so every month. Mm-hmm. She has two brand deals worth $1 million each.
1: Her brand deals are like big companies, so it does make sense that they're throwing money.
3: Let's list them. Who are the people that are giving her millions of dollars?
0: I wish they had like public invoices. You know what I mean?
3: Yeah, that's not true. It's just too much. That's not true. And I know that those people get paid $20 million over a couple years, $10 million a year. It's $1 million a month, yeah. Just about.
1: Mm.
3: There's no way you're getting $1 million a month off what? Who's paying her that?
1: She's done a lot of skincare products.
3: That's
1: a lot
3: good. Like what brands?
1: Rock.
3: Okay, that's
1: big. Skincare. L'Oreal Paris.
3: That's big.
1: She's done MCO Beauty, which is huge. Laura Geller Beauty. Huge. Elf Cosmetics.
3: Elf is big.
1: Huge. She's done Uber, Verizon.
3: So Uber would not pay $1 million.
1: Yeah, whatever she was promoting there, like rideshare servicing. So yeah. Uber, Verizon, Mush, the Overnight Oats. She's done.
3: I gotta tell you something.
1: Of like
3: Overnight Oats is not giving her $1 million.
0: So maybe she's doing like 40 or 50 endorsements at a time.
3: I was gonna say, she's got to, at any given time, her feed has to have a new endorsement every other day.
0: Yeah.
3: To make $20 million, and I still think that's. I think that's a little embellished. So,
1: I mean, what reason would she have to lie? Because she's got her own money. You know, she doesn't have to hype it up by any means.
3: Well, the reason to lie is the next time someone reaches out to you to go, we'd like to do a collaboration, she can go, well, you know what I'm making, so let's bring out the checkbook.
0: Yeah.
1: Interesting.
3: That's why Forbes will let you pay to be in Forbes to look like you're one of the hottest 30 under 30.
0: I'm top 1,000.
3: Yeah, I'm in Forbes. I'm in Forbes. You're like, how much? $2,500. They put me right in. Yeah, it looks good, right?
0: Yeah.
3: Yeah.
6: McDonald's is going to stop using AI to take its drive-through orders.
7: What?
6: You know, AI hasn't worked out the kinks when a 16-year-old on edibles is more reliable.
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I'm Matt Barber, ABC 12 News on CK 105.5.

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6: This is meteorologist Kevin Goff. Get ready for some midsummer heat today. We'll see a mix of sun and clouds with highs in the mid-80s, way above our normal, the lower 70s, with the west-southwest wind at 5 to 10 miles per hour. Overnight, partly cloudy, down to around 60, and a mix of sun and clouds on Wednesday. Temperatures will cool off, upper 70s to lower 80s, with the passage of a weak cold front. Thursday, mostly sunny and cooler, with highs mid to upper 60s.
7: 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CK 105.5. No matter what you ask us, we'll answer it. Just hit us up in the DMs at Hey Morton on Instagram.
8: Nick asked Hey Morton, have any of you broken any bones? If so, how many and what the heck happened?
7: How many bones did you break, T-Rock?
9: Oh my gosh, maybe almost 20.
7: Okay.
8: Huh?
9: Almost 20, yeah. But all playing sports and just being a young, clumsy teenager. But the gnarliest one I received was when I played football. There's a hit

0: that they call, and it's illegal now, but it used to be called the spear, where you hit someone, but you lead with your helmet. So you lead with your helmet, kind of like the shape of a spear,
1: yeah,
0: to tackle somebody. Well, I'm running down the field full speed, and I get speared right in my midsection. So I hit the ground and immediately feel like I'm ready to get back up. Well, the scary part was my teammates were like, no, stay right there. Get back up. I'm like, I feel fine. I'm a little warm in my leg, but I feel fine. They tell me don't look down. And what do? You look down. My foot, which felt like I was on my back and both of my feet were pointing up, my right foot was pointed to the right side. Oh. It was not straight ahead. I had broke my hip and separated my pelvis.
2: Oh, my God.
1: Wow.
0: Yeah, and did not know which direction my leg was turned in. It was gnarly. Yeah,
1: wow. I would have been funny to watch you walk and tragic at the same time.
0: Oh, dude, I did not walk, bro. They carted me off, man. I had to give the whole thumbs up. Like, I'm alive, but I don't know what's happening.
1: Oh, so right they got the thing out?
0: Oh, the whole cart, the whole nine, they're dude. Like,
1: there he goes. Goodbye, wow. D-Rock. Take care, man.
3: Look at him walking with his little cane.
0: I'm like, I'm okay.
1: Yeah. That's awful. That's awful.
2: Like, is he doing the stanky leg? Yeah.
1: Is he doing stanky leg? That's stanky leg. I broke my hand, and I never got it set or went to the doctor or anything because they didn't know I broke it right away. So I was playing hockey, and I fell on the ice, and a guy landed like fully whole body on my hand sideways, and it popped a bone right here. But I didn't know it was broken. It just swole up so big, I took my hockey glove off, and it swole up right away that I couldn't tell there was a bone thing in there.
2: Oh,
1: I didn't know. And so it was just swollen. So it was swollen like the size of like a softball, right?
2: Yeah.
1: And then on the palm was pushing out. Well, I was replacing the sod in my front yard, so I kept doing it. So I was making it worse. It was hurting, but I was just kind of like, I got to power through. Ugh. But it felt like lightning shooting up my arm.
2: Wow.
1: And I'm not saying I'm tough. I'm saying I'm dumb.
0: Right.
1: But I got that done. And as it healed, something wasn't right. Something wasn't right. Finally, when the swelling went down enough, I could feel there's a bump under my skin. Oh. So I broke the bones on the back of my hand. And they didn't heal together the right way. Didn't get them set.
0: Yeah.
1: And now my middle finger and my ring finger point towards each other at the end a little bit. So like if someone just holds their hand down, this hand, the fingers kind of point towards each other a little bit because I broke them out here and they didn't heal the right way.
2: Yeah, they look like that. That's so crazy.
1: You can't notice it, but it's like that. If I hold my hand up.
0: They look like cactus.
1: Yeah.
2: Yeah.
1: They grew like cactus.
0: That's so strange.
1: And if you rub your finger on the back of my hand, your bones are smooth. Mine has like a knot.
2: What?
1: And that's it's the so way crazy. The bones heal. So, yeah, it's creepy, right?
0: Stubborn dude logic.
1: Yeah.
0: Yeah, that's all
1: dumb,
0: it is.
1: Just
0: dude.
1: Dumb. Yeah. Plain dumb. Go to the doctor, man.
0: Yeah.
1: From Flint to Fenton, we're your soundtrack. 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

0: 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On Tuesdays, we play a really fun game where all you have to do is tell me whether or not a word is real or fake. We call it What You Say. Miguel is on the phone today. Miguel, how are you?
1: Good morning. I'm good. How about you guys?
0: I'm good, man. Are you a guy that loves language and loves words and gets into all that, or are you just like here for the fun?
1: I'm here for the fun.
0: All right. Well, we'll see how well you do. You got to get three right before you get three wrong, okay?
1: You got it.
0: All right. Here's how it works. I'll give you a word and its definition. You have 5 seconds once I complete that definition to tell me whether it's real or fake. And we stick pretty tight to the clock, and here's why. Because you could just look it up on your phone, but 5 seconds kind of like makes it tough to do that. Yeah. So here we go. Here's your first word. Just tell me, real or fake. Borborygmus. Borborygmus. The rumbling sound made by gas moving in the intestines is borborygmus.
1: Fake.
0: No, that's a real word.
2: That's so weird.
0: Borborygmus. The long definition of it is the old bubble guts.
3: Yeah, I was going to say. Perfect description, dude.
0: Yeah.
3: Perfect.
0: So one wrong. That's all right. We're coming back. All right. Here's another one. Here's another word for you. Clinomania. An excessive desire to stay in bed is clinomania. Hmm. Real or fake?
1: Fake.
0: No, that's a real word.
1: Fake.
0: All right, two down. We might have to do a double or nothing today. Here we go. All right, real or fake? Zwatter. Zwatter with a Z. Zwatter. It's a drowsy or stupid state of mind. Real or fake?
1: Sounds fake.
0: No.
4: That's
0: real.
2: Zwatter? You're telling me Zwatter is a real word?
0: Zwodder. You want to look it up? And come on.
2: Oh, I'm adding that to my dating profile. Zwatter.
3: On the weekends, I love to zwatter.
0: I'm a zwatter. You're like, what? I got a fly zwatter. No, not that type of zwatter.
3: Oh, okay. Oh.
0: All right, let's do this. Crazy. Look, I can't just blow someone out that fast, yeah. Right? So let's do this. Let's do double or nothing, okay?
1: You got it.
0: All right. Here's what we're going to do. I'm going to give you a word. If you get it right, you win. We'll get rid of your old score. It's like traffic school. Just get rid of it if you win. But if you get it wrong, you got to yell, I'm an idiot. Okay?
1: You got it.
0: All right. Here we go. Skirvoodle. Skirvoodle, like noodle. Skirvoodle. A doodle made during a meeting that turns out better than your actual work. A skirvoodle. Real or
1: that
0: fake?
1: That sounds fake.
0: Yeah.
3: You redeemed yourself.
0: No such thing as a skirvoodle because... Yeah. That's subjective. You don't know if it's better than your actual work.
2: That's awesome.
0: Yeah. So you did it. You're not an idiot. That's great. We're excited about that. So thanks, man. That's really great. Miguel, you did really good. Those are some hard words today.
3: They were.
0: They all sounded fake.
3: Yeah,
0: they really did. And turns out one of them finally was. So you did it. Congratulations and thank you for playing.
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1: We're about to call Brandon and tell him we're from janitorial in his office building, and we've been checking the security footage because every time he goes to the bathroom, we're noticing it clogs the toilet.
2: Oh, my God.
1: And wonder if he has some bowel movement issues. It's our phone prank. The phone, Jibba.
3: This is Brandon.
1: Yeah, Brandon, hi. This is Rick. I'm calling you from janitorial down on floor one.
3: Hey, what's up, man?
1: Well, I wanted to talk to you real quick. We've been having an issue with our plumbing, and I don't know if you noticed it or not, but on your floor, 25th floor, we've had significant clogging of the plumbing in the men's bathroom.
3: What? Really?
1: Three times. Yeah, we've had significant clogging. It's been causing backups. We've had to close several of the stalls. And because of that, we've had to call in an outside source to come in and do a full snake and router on those pipes. And it's getting really expensive. I don't know if you've noticed, there's a small sticker on all the stalls that say, flush it thrice, keep it nice. Have you seen that?
3: No, I haven't seen that.
1: Well, the problem is we're asking everyone to flush three times because we have low flow toilets. That's causing the clogging.
3: Are you sure that I did it?
1: Can I be frank with you? We've reviewed the security footage of you walking in and out of the lavatory, and that's the times that we're ending up with a clog. Can you tell me if you're flushing three times?
3: Man, I don't know. I don't keep track.
1: We've been asking everyone to flush three times, and you're in there flushing twice, and now it's costing us a tremendous amount of money, and it's an issue. Now, I'm not saying that we take it out of your paycheck, but I don't want to get to a point where that has to happen.
3: Excuse me, but how do you know when I'm going to the bathroom?
1: Based on the camera footage that we have, we see.
3: Wait, you got a camera in the bathroom?
1: No, we have one in the hallway.
3: Well, wait. You're tracking when I go to the bathroom and how bowel movement?
1: We don't track it. We were able to go ahead and look at the video and see. Can I ask you something?
3: Yeah, go ahead.
1: Are you eating a lot of cheese or something that would cause you to have extreme movements?
3: I don't think anyone's doing that. Who is it?
1: My name is Rick, and I'm calling you from janitorial. You're up in accounting. Brandon in accounting, right?
3: Yeah.
1: Look, Brandon, really? I'm not pointing fingers at you, but what I'm saying is this is the reason it happened. We put the sticker up for a reason. Now we have a significant cost, and we can't afford to do that.
3: Slow your roll, my friend. How do you know when I go to the bathroom and when I
1: like I told you, we see when you go in and out of the bathroom from the security camera. Am I not getting through to you?
3: That's my business. When I roll up, it's my business.
1: You didn't read the sticker. You didn't know it was there, and you're not flushing three times.
3: There's no sticker there.
1: There's a sticker right in the stall. Flush it thrice. Keep it nice. What do you think that means?
3: This is ridiculous.
1: So how about this? How about you lay off the cheese, and how about you remember the third flush, okay?
3: Hey, how about if I come down flush something down your throat? Mm-hmm.
1: Well, come on down, bro. I'll be armed with a pipe wrench and a plumber.
3: Who's your supervisor?
1: I am the supervisor. I've been supervising you flushing twice. You got to flush three times. Don't make me put automatic locks on the doors.
3: What is this? Is this a joke? Is this kindergarten?
1: You know what it is? Can I tell you what it is? It's just a simple phone prank. It's Rick. It's the phone, Jibba. It's a prank call. You're on the radio right now.
3: Man. I knew this was something fishy, man. I was about to reach out and just punch him throat.
1: Just come down to the first floor, bro. I'll have a plunger waiting for you.
3: Man.

0: 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Yeah, we turning it up.
1: Are you ready?
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1: This has to be a Netflix documentary in the making.
0: Sounds good what you teased, so I'm ready.
1: If you love fashion, if you love a billionaire and family drama and a possible murder mystery, this is all wrapped into one case that's happening right now out of Spain. I don't know if you heard about it, but it involves the billionaire founder of the fashion brand Mango. Back in 2024, his name is Isaac Andich. He died after falling more than 300 feet off of a cliff while he was hiking in Barcelona with his son.
2: Oh, man.
1: They love to do kind of trips like this. Mm-hmm. And so there they are. They're hiking. His son says, oh, my gosh, my dad was taking a photo and he slipped and he fell. It was treated as a tragic accident. So the founder, the billionaire, dies. Well, a few months later, investigators reportedly started finding cracks in the story that Jonathan, his son, was telling them. Police say there were a ton of inconsistencies in Jonathan's statements, questions about the father-son relationship in general, and even a possible financial motive. Mm. You see, a couple of weeks before this accidental fall, Jonathan, the son, ended up going to this particular area of the hike in Barcelona three separate times. And they're saying, oh, he could have been going there to scout and map out the location where this possible murder could happen.
0: Yikes. Dude.
1: So he has to defend, why was he there three different times?
0: That's just
1: a week
0: almost
1: before.
0: Enough for me. I'm like, guilty.
2: Right?
1: Number two, a couple of months before the tragic accident, Jonathan found out that his dad was changing his will and that a portion of the money would go to a big charity that he was really close to, which would mean less money for the kids and the family. Mm. Now, they would still get millions, but it just wasn't as much. That's the financial motive. Also, Jonathan had ditched his cell phone on a trip to Ecuador after the tragic accident happened. They are saying, well, he just lost it while he was on this vacation trip. People are saying, or was he trying to get rid of whatever was on his cell phone that could incriminate him in the whole plot against his dad?
0: Yeah.
1: That's what's happening right now. I don't know who could be telling the truth. Is it the son claims it was just a tragic accident? He simply says it was a horrible accident. My dad was taking a photo. He slipped and he fell. Nothing more, nothing less. Now, the son was arrested last week and he showed up in court in handcuffs. He ended up actually giving $1 million bail because, of course, they've got the money.
0: Right.
1: And now he's just awaiting what's going to happen next. It's unfolding right now in Spain. The story is far from over. And I'm telling you, Netflix, where are you with the documentary people?
2: Well, yeah, because here's the thing. Like, it sounds to me like there's tons of room for reasonable doubt.
1: True.
2: Right. So you got a case, man.
0: I think there's enough evidence, too, to go, you know what, it's circumstantial, but it looks like you pushed him.
2: You know what I mean? Like, ooh.
1: I don't know. I don't know what to think, because I'm like, okay, that looks bad, but maybe it's his favorite hiking spot. And, of course, he's gone there before.
0: Yeah, but why would you visit it three times, though, that specific spot?
1: Yeah.
2: It's almost like you're staking it out, kind of.
0: It's called staking it out. That's what the term is.
1: That's what it's called.
0: Yeah. Nailed it.
1: In my mind, I'm like, could they come up with some reasons? I don't know. It seems a little, like, iffy. The cell phone missing, to me, maybe that is a little more suspicious. Like, how did you what a billionaire son loses his cell phone all of a sudden?
0: I don't know. I got to be honest. I think if you meet a billionaire family and you own the Apple store near where they live, you probably see them often going, I left my phone on the yacht. Can you give me four of those? Time out of this number.
1: See, that would go for Jonathan's case. Like, yeah, so what? I lost my cell phone. Who cares? Big deal.
0: All right. Well, we'll follow up on this. Netflix, get that documentary.
2: Fired up. Yeah.
1: The Mango drama.
0: Yes, the Mango murder.
1: Yeah. God, I'm so invested.
3: No radio?
4: Oh, that's cool.
3: That's cool. Stream all the hits anytime.
4: That's what you're supposed to do.
3: Uh-huh. 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
1: Director Christopher Nolan is living in the dark ages. If you don't believe me, I will have him share how he's living his day-to-day life in just a minute. But first, you know, I'm actually happy this show is finally ending. Netflix did announce that Emily in Paris, the new upcoming sixth season, will be the season finale. Thank goodness. It's actually filming not in Paris. It's actually filming in Greece. So I guess that's how we're going to end our finale.
0: It got so ridiculous.
1: It really was so ridiculous.
0: I remember last season, I'm watching it with my wife, and I want it to be good because I'm going to have to watch it.
1: Yeah.
0: And I'll sit there. And it's fun to look at. But then the premise gets so crazy. Like, we're in Venice, and our fashion show flooded, so we drove all over town and bought boots for all the models. And fortunately, they fit. Fortunately, there were boots. Fortunately, they all looked really great.
1: Yeah.
0: And you're like, you did that in an hour. I've got some tasks. I don't think fashion's your thing. You guys are organized.
1: Even the love stories are just all strange.
0: Yes, they're weird.
1: No, like, yeah.
0: One minute, they're crying their eyes out. The next minute, like, yeah, I'm good. And you're like, what?
1: Yeah.
0: Okay. Yeah. You know what that is? At the last minute, like, guys, we got to finish shooting. What's the answer to this problem? They drove all over and they got boots. Good. Yeah. Go with it. Go get me some boots.
2: Brilliant.
1: And the fact that now it's in Greece, I don't know. Okay. Emily, I guess, has a new job. It's like, what are we? I don't know what's happening. But all right. It's going to finally end. Thank goodness. Director Christopher Nolan admits that he has never used an email or even owned a smartphone. Listen to what he said.
3: You don't do email?
4: I do not. I never have.
3: Do you get letters?
4: I get a lot of printed emails.
3: Uh-huh.
4: Where people are like, you got to take a look at this.
3: No smartphone?
4: No, I've never had a smartphone. It's getting harder and harder. I carry a flip phone when I travel. I think it's more a thing of I haven't let the rest of the world cave in on me. I'm just living the same way that we all used to. So to me, it's just life as normal.
3: And I envy you deeply.
4: Most people do, which says something about where this has all gone, which is not good.
0: I have a feeling Inception would have made more sense if he knew how to use an iPhone.
2: Totally.
0: He's like, oh. You just go back, close. Okay, I get it.
2: I knew something was missing.
0: Yeah. You watch Inception, Interstellar. What's the last one you had where the plane smashes into stuff?
2: Oh, my God, yeah.
0: What was the name of that movie? I can't even remember, but the movie was, half of it was going backwards while the other was going forwards.
1: Oh, wow.
0: You're like, man, you need an iPhone.
2: Yeah.
0: You definitely do. If that's what's going on in your brain, you could use some organization. Yeah, just saying.
5: Merriam-Webster announced that the 12th edition of its collegiate dictionary will include more than 5,000 new words, including riz. As for the definition of riz, if you're looking it up in the dictionary, you don't have it.
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2: Good morning, I'm Matt Barber with your ABC 12 News headlines. As Memorial Day travelers return home, AAA is reporting Michigan drivers are paying an average of $4.61 per gallon this morning. That is down 19 cents from this time last week, but $1.40 more from this time last year. Nationally, drivers are paying an average of $4.49. That's down 4 cents from last week. In Michigan, the highest prices are found in Erenac County at $4.76, Huron County's at $4.75, Gratiot County at $4.74. The lowest prices in the region are in Genesee County at $4.47, Midland County at $4.44, and Isabella County at $4.42. Shiawassee and Saginaw counties are a bit higher at $4.55 and $4.56. Did you know that the Flint Diaper Bank distributes more than 1 million diapers a year to 76 nonprofit agencies, helping families in every corner of Genesee County? And you can help by donating to the ABC 12 Diaper Drive. Our annual event is this Friday, May 29th, from 8 a.m. to 6 p.m. at the Elga Credit Union branch on Center Road in Burton. We will be out there all day long collecting money for the Flint Diaper Bank to help fund diapers for babies. And at 6 o'clock, we will announce the total amount raised. I'm Matt Barber, ABC 12 News on CK105.5.
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8: A better life with Dr. Sanjay Gupta.
9: How often do you stop to wonder whether you should share something that's revealing, maybe even embarrassing, with a partner, a friend, or even your boss? In her new book called Revealing, The Underrated Power of Oversharing, behavioral scientist Leslie John says doing just that can help you deepen relationships that are vital to your life. We need people to trust us in order to get things like love, friendship, and career success. That's what she told us. When you make yourself vulnerable by revealing something sensitive, it does make other people trust you. In turn, when you ask someone to reveal something about themselves, showing that interest will generally lead someone to like you more. Why? Because people like to be asked about themselves, she says. It also signals that they are discriminating and choosy, but in a good way. I'm Dr. Sanjay Gupta, helping you live a better life.
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1: This is meteorologist Kevin Goff. Get ready for some midsummer heat today. We'll see a mix of sun and clouds with highs in the mid-80s, way above our normal, the lower 70s, with the west-southwest wind at 5 to 10 miles per hour. Overnight, partly cloudy, down to around 60, and a mix of sun and clouds on Wednesday. Temperatures will cool off, upper 70s to lower 80s with the passage of a weak cold front. Thursday, mostly sunny and cooler with highs mid to upper 60s.
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3: Anything you ask, we will answer it. You just hit us up in the DMs on Instagram at Hey Morton with your question, and here we are.
4: Courtney asked, Hey Morton, if you had unlimited money for one stupid purchase, what would you buy?
3: It's not something you could ever do anything with, right? Mm-hmm. It's just something you own, and that's it, and you just get to, like, own it.
4: Okay.
3: Okay. Well, so you can't use it. It's just a show off. Because, man, there's so many cool, like, architectural homes I would buy.
4: Oh, yeah.
3: But what's the point if you can't use it?
4: Okay. Well, can it have your, like, your name on it? Like, you get to be like, oh, that's... A,
3: yes. You know, oh, you put your name on it. You just can't have it.
4: Okay.
3: Well, all right. What are you going to buy?
4: I'm buying the Statue of Liberty, man. It's the Statue of Adina now. I'm sorry.
3: Ooh, oh, wow. Way to make everybody hate you.
5: Yeah, dude.
3: Yeah.
4: I think it would be so cool. You're like, what do you own? I own that. It's on every magnet, on every map, on every everything, and it's just there forever, it seems like, at least.
3: And you have stained it with your personal identity.
4: Yes, it's mine. Yeah,
3: I wouldn't do that one. I'd be like, no, I'm good. I'm cool. I would buy the... I would buy Neil Armstrong's actual spacesuit from the first step on the moon.
5: Okay, yeah.
3: Yeah, put that in a case and go, how cool is that?
4: That's cool. Pretty cool.
3: Yeah. Yeah. And nobody'd be mad.
4: Would you wear it? Would you try and wear it for Halloween?
3: You can't wear it. Ah. Remember, this is something you buy that you can't use for anything.
5: There's no gain whatsoever.
3: Yeah, show it off. Yeah.
5: Mine, only because there's, I want to say, 100 to 150 in the world, but I would purchase a liger. It is a crossbreed from a tiger to a lion, and they are phenomenal animals.
4: Is that real?
5: They are real, and there are 100 to 150 in the world.
3: Wait a minute.
5: They're very rare.
4: Who owns them right now?
5: Like, it will be me soon.
4: This is so ridiculous.
5: I'll be the liger king. You know what I mean?
3: Said tigers and lions can be bred together in captivity to create hybrid big cats. This does not occur in the wild because they live in different habitats.
5: Right.
3: But the two main types of hybrids are ligers, like you said, and tigons, male tiger and female lion.
4: I never heard this. Is crazy.
5: See what I mean? It's exotic, man.
3: I never heard of this either.
5: I'm going to be de-exotic.
3: Well, I think you win that one. I never heard anything like that.
5: I'm never going to financially recover.
3: But yeah, right? Good call.
5: Yeah. Wow.
3: Thanks for making CK 105.5 number one on your presets.

0: You're officially locked in. Hey Morton on CK 105.5. All right, time to play Guess Words. We're going to start off today with Smiley. Smiley, how are you?
1: I'm good. How are you?
0: I'm good, man. We're happy to have you play Guess Words. Who are you going to play with, D-Rock or Adina?
1: I'm going to go with Adina today.
0: All right, 30 seconds on the clock, my man. Say pass if you get stumped. On your marks, get set, go.
2: When you're hungry, you eat...
1: food.
2: When an airplane does what in the sky? It can...
1: Fly.
2: Yes. If your boat gets water in it, it will...
1: sink.
2: Yes. If you go to college, you're a full-time...
1: student.
2: Yes. You go to the blank office to mail something.
1: Post office.
2: Yes. There's a date on your food. It means it will blank.
1: Expire.
2: Yes. Opposite of... I say drive blank.
0: Oh, man.
3: Oh, dude.
4: Where was I going with opposite?
0: You don't want to play it what if you want to get ahead in life? You don't want to play it...
1: Or, safe.
0: Yeah, there you go. Safe. He's really good. You could almost say anything and he'd get the word.
2: Yeah.
0: Smiley's on it, man.
3: Dude, he was rolling.
0: Yeah, he could have been like, Baba Nooma Nooma. He's like, safe.
3: Yep.
0: You got it right.
1: Man, because I listen to you guys every morning, I'd be on point.
0: Well, man, we love you for that.
3: That's
0: Smiley,
3: awesome.
0: You are all about that. You're a family. So hold on. Now, Steve is waiting to play with D-Rock, and you guys were able to get 6 today.
2: Okay.
0: So that decent score. Hold on. Don't go anywhere. Steve, you and D-Rock need to get 7 to win. All right?
5: 7 to win. Let's do it.
0: All right. Here we go. 30 seconds on the clock. Say pass if you get stumped. On your marks, get set, go.
3: An A-plus is a great what on a report card?
5: Great.
3: You lost something is because you can't blank it.
5: Find it.
3: The opposite of more is what?
5: Less.
3: This tells the time on your wrist.
5: Watch.
3: This person tells jokes on stage. He's a...
5: comedian.
3: On the freeway, there's a fast what?
5: Lane.
3: This carries your ID and money in your back pocket.
5: Wallet.
3: Yes, the opposite of the future is the...
0: All right, time's up. You got 7 today.
4: Wow.
0: Pretty good.
3: These players were both really, really good.
0: We both, today, you and Steve, you played against Smiley today, and Adina and Smiley got 7 right away, and 6.
4: 6, yeah.
0: And then the 7th word, the 7th word was safe, and for whatever reason, it threw Adina off. So you guys won today.
4: Good job, dude.
0: Barely.
5: Nice.
0: Good job. And I mean, we're mostly impressed. We had a really successful guest words here.
3: Hey, Morton. We don't know how to act.
0: Yeah.
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0: If it's not loud, you're doing it wrong. CK 105.5. Now, we want to know if you think this is okay or if it's wrong. A girl goes out to the pool at 7 a.m., spreads towels out on four chairs in the best spot with the big shade cover.
1: Mm-hmm.
0: It does not cover all the pool area. Leaves sandals, a bag, cups, goggles, all sitting on those chairs at 7 a.m. and then leaves. 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Is that wrong? Is it squatting because it's not your space and you're not there? If someone shows up and takes your towel off and takes that chair, don't they have a right to do it? Because you're not there. It's not your property. It's not your area. Should you do it? Our phone number is 866-570-1903. Do you think that's right to be able to save your space, or is that squatting?
1: Oh my gosh. I feel so strongly about this.
0: Okay.
1: It's squatting.
0: Okay.
2: Yeah.
1: Why? Get your stuff out of there. You're not there. The only time you can do that is if you put your towel down and you walked right back, say, to a car or your room and forgot something and you came right back within 5 minutes. It's the only time you can leave your things for saving a spot. Otherwise, it's squatting. You're not there. A whole family could show up and now there's no chairs together, no shade. You took it, but you don't exist. Your towel exists. I don't know if it's there from that morning, from the night before. Could be some. I don't care. I'm going to be able to claim that spot because you're physically not there.
0: Okay, so you're saying there's not a time when you can leave that, right?
1: No, you don't get to reserve.
0: Okay, like, so let me ask you this: what if they're using the restroom? And okay. You don't see them. I'll take it.
1: No.
0: Well, how long are you waiting?
1: That's what I mean. Like 5, maybe max 10 minutes.
0: Listen, you get a 5-minute bathroom break and that's it. Max 10 minutes and then I'm taking
1: it. I mean.
0: So they're going to get food for their kids at the food bar and the kids are in the pool?
1: You need to have someone designated to be like, hey, watch our stuff. I'll go get the food.
0: What if it's a mom with three kids?
1: If I see kids in the pool and no like parent or something around, I would suggest, that's probably their stuff. Right, like who else?
0: Well, I'm thinking at that point the pool is all full because the chairs are taken and you want these ones that look like no one's around.
1: I'm starting a 10-minute timer. Like, all right, well, is someone coming back? No? Okay, move along. I'm gonna gather these towels and put them gently in this corner and take up the space myself.
0: So you have nobody has a right to ever reserve a seat anywhere?
1: No, not at the pool. Pool, beach, no.
0: Interesting. April's on the phone. April, what do you think?
3: Good morning. I think it is completely wrong. It's okay to put your stuff down early.
0: Uh-huh.
3: It's okay to save a spot early, but you have to stay with it.
0: Oh, okay. Mm-hmm. So if you get out there and you see someone who's wrapped up in a towel sleeping, it's like, well, that's fair. They're willing to sleep out here. It's early.
3: Okay, maybe there and also alert.
0: Oh, really?
1: You're like, hey, you okay?
3: If it's only one person saving like 10 seats, if they're sleeping, they can't tell you, hey, those 10 are mine.
0: Yeah.
3: If you're awake and alert, then yeah, you can save the spot. If you're sleeping or gone, free game.
0: Okay. All right, I think that's reasonable. But would you move somebody's stuff? I just don't have it in me to like move stuff and have someone kind of go, hey, what's going on? You're like, well, snooze, you lose. Literally.
3: I don't feel comfortable moving people's things. However, I will sit right next to it until they come back and let them know that they were rude.
1: Mm-hmm. Oh, you love a good confrontation.
0: That's why she listens to this show. It's full of confrontation. April, thank you so much. Philippe.
4: Yes, good morning.
0: Hey, my man. So what do you say?
4: I definitely agree with Adina. I mean, you know, if you're going to take off, I would give them a grace period, maybe 15, 20 minutes tops in case they have to go to the bathroom or to the car, to the room or what have you. But if they're gone for a while, I mean, that's just not right, you know. But what I would do is contact either if there's a lifeguard, usually there isn't, but if not, one of the hotel staff and just let them know, hey, you know, this person left their stuff, you know, hour or whatever. I'm just going to let you know, moving their stuff here or, you know, what have you, just so someone could be aware of it. And okay. But otherwise, it's not right.
0: Well, okay then. So let's move this scenario forward. You're standing there.
1: Oh boy.
0: Yeah, you and Adina are standing there with your arms folded going, it's been a good 20 minutes. You start to move their stuff and someone from the middle of the pool who's tossing a ball with your kid goes, hey, what are you doing? You say, hey.
4: It depends on who's in the pool. If they're kids, one, they shouldn't be left alone. Two, if there are kids there, then yeah, I would probably say, hey, you know, where are your parents at? And if they say, you know, they went you know, here or there, then I would go ahead and leave the stuff
0: right
4: there. But
0: what if it's an adult, though? I like when I go and leave my stuff at the pool, I get in the pool, I'm in there for the adults, 20 minutes, half an hour. I'm assuming that we're talking about the pool being full and all the chairs are taken. So that's why you want these ones, because somebody came and saved them early in the morning. But now you're there and you haven't seen anyone at the chairs for 20 minutes, because otherwise you would just choose an empty chair, right?
4: Well, yeah, it depends. But if there's an adult there, that changes everything, because the adult's there. And I mean, they're in the pool. So, you know, that I wouldn't take their stuff away or anything like that.
1: Right. They're using the facility, which is the chair, the pool. That's it, right? Like, you're there then.
0: So if you'll move stuff if you get there early and all the chairs are taken, there's nothing left for you, you're going to choose one and go, well, people aren't here, so too bad.
1: I'm basically going to, like, count it up real quick, right? Like, if I show up and I see 10 chairs are taken with towels and stuff, but there's two people in the pool, I'll be like, what is up, right? Like, the math isn't mathing.
0: Right, the math is, so one of these is now mine.
1: Absolutely, yeah.
4: Exactly. And I would ask, hey, is this part of your party or what have you? And if it's not, then, hey, see ya.
0: And what if they go, yeah, it is, all 10 of those chairs, they're coming down in about an hour.
1: Oh, sorry, I have to take a chair. I'll take a chair and they can have me.
4: I would probably understand and say, okay, no problem, you know, whatever, and just be kind of upset, but I probably wouldn't move it.
1: Oh, no, at that point, I'm stealing one.
2: Yeah, like,
1: you can have nine. If they're coming back in an hour, I'm sorry, I'm here. I get to enjoy it.
0: Hey, look, Adina is so full of energy right now because she's never had a phone topic where so many people have agreed with her.
1: That's so true.
2: She is charged right now.
0: You're helping out a lot. This is great.
4: Plus you won on guesswords, so there you go.
0: Oh, I mean, yeah. What a day. This is your day, Adina. This is amazing. Philippe, thanks for the call. Louis, we're asking the question, is it okay for people to save chairs at the pool, or is that wrong?
5: You know what? Honestly, I mean, to save a chair, if they're coming, you know, within the next 5 minutes, would be okay. But to put your stuff out there and, you know, go back in your room and then come back out later, you know, for your own self-being is kind of ridiculous. But to be honest, you know, I would have, you know, if I haven't seen someone coming for the next 20 minutes, I would have just, you know, moved it to the side or, you know, honestly just cannonballed and got it all wet, you know.
0: Wow, that's a strategy.
1: Wow.
5: Yeah.
0: I don't think I don't think I have the in me to, like, move people's stuff. I just respect people's property. And I don't know who's coming out, right?
1: So what would you do if all the chairs are taken up and you're there? What, you put your stuff on the ground in a corner? Like, are you leaving?
0: Yes, I've done it. I stayed at a hotel that was near Disneyland. And all the chairs were taken, and the pool was not full, and all the people weren't there. And so that's what I had to do.
1: Wow.
0: Yeah. Huh. So, yeah, I was stuck with it.
2: Yeah.
0: I don't know. That's what I would do. What happened to you?
1: So a long time ago, I must have been like a teenager. Of course, my friends and I went to the pool, and we took up like 10 spaces, even though I think there was like 3 or 4 of us, laid it all out. And I remember a mom coming out and basically berating us, like yelling, like, whose stuff is this? This isn't yours. And I remember in the moment going, oh my God, this woman is crazy. So I went home, I told my mom about it, and my mom was like, she was right, you were wrong. And I remember that lesson, like, hey, this isn't a free for all. It's not yours to take. And so anytime I'm on a vacation or going to the pool, I'm like, yeah, just look around. And I don't mind confronting people at the pool. I don't know what it is about that space or area, but it's like, you have not a lot to defend.
0: You don't have kids yet. That's what you don't know.
1: So I don't care.
0: When you have kids, it's different because you've got this like group of little dependents. And so you do need to set a base where you can go other places and take care of things and still come back to your base, because can't carry everything.
1: True.
0: Right.
1: But you also got to be there.
0: Well, you can't, because the kids are over this area and they don't sit still.
1: Totally.
0: And they're not like, oh, we better stay by our seats. They go do what they want. So you got to go watch them.
1: Yeah.
0: So you can't be at your base.
1: But you are still at the pool. It's not like I showed up at 7 a.m., laid out all of our stuff because me and my 4 kids are coming in later at 10 and 11. That's wrong.
0: Yeah. Okay. Well, I mean, listen, everyone agrees with that.
1: Oh, I'm so hyped.
0: Hey, by the way, we're on YouTube right now live. If you guys want to jump in our live, we're asking you this question. Do you think it's okay to leave stuff at the pool or not? Early before you get there. And universally, everyone says, no, it's rude. Don't do it. So we'll see. D-Rock, what do you think?
2: I think it's rude, but I'm not going to forcefully remove your things from the chair and cause a world star moment. Like, I'm just not doing that. I'm not doing that. I'd much rather just pick another side or say, hey, you know what? These chairs aren't available.
0: Yeah.
2: Because it's not worth it.
0: I want to shout out Allie, by the way. Allie, good morning to you, too. Thank you for jumping in our chat. If you guys want to jump in our chat, coming up in a little while, we're going to give away either Padres or Pitbull tickets. You don't have to comment anything yet if you don't want, but we'll do that. And yes, we're looking forward to playing 7 items, 30 seconds. That's a hard game.
1: Oh, yeah.
0: I don't know why it's so hard.
1: I feel like I try and make it easy. I think today's lists are pretty easy.
0: Yeah.
1: Okay. Like, don't have to be a rocket scientist.
0: By the way, I want to be there when, Adina, you confront somebody, because I think that's just asking for a fight. Like, yeah, I moved your stuff. Why? I went back to my room. Too long for me. It was too long for me. I needed this space.
1: Listen, all we have on ourselves is our swimsuit, a towel, and the pool. Like, I mean, how far can this fight can go?
2: Like, it's just, it's a lot.
1: No, I just mean, like, when you're wet at a pool, like, you're not wanting to fight another half-naked person anyway. So, like, what's,
0: you'd be surprised.
1: Yeah.
0: Well, I guess we are going to find out.
2: Yeah.
0: So far, you've made it this far, right?
1: Yeah, exactly.
0: All right. All right. Point made. Well done, Adina. Everyone agreed with you.
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1: Country music star Ella Langley just shared her five major career goals. And this is what fans, I think, will love to hear. I'll share all that in just a minute. First, woo, Quentin Tarantino, you don't cross him, especially on his own movie set. And guess who did it? Brad Pitt. This is all according to actor Bruce Dern, who had a scene with Brad Pitt in Quentin Tarantino's movie Once Upon a Time in Hollywood. Bruce says that he ended up just ad-libbing, like throwing in a line that wasn't scripted.
2: Uh-oh.
1: And it stumped Brad Pitt. So Brad called cut. And apparently Quentin Tarantino did not like it because he said out loud in front of everyone, never again in your life will you ever cut a camera or you'll be dead in this business. That's my domain.
0: I can see him saying that, but he would go, never get in this business will you ever say cut or you will be dead. I will never have you do this ever again. That is my domain.
1: Oh, that's good. Yeah.
3: Right. So that's accurate. Right.
1: That's so spot on.
0: Brad's like, come on, bro. He's like, I'm just saying, that's what I do. I don't get in front of the camera and act like you're acting.
1: I should have said, and here's our Quentin Tarantino clip.
0: Right. But you know what?
1: Wow.
0: Quentin Tarantino also doesn't like it when you ad-lib.
3: Yeah.
1: No, well,
0: he's like, no, I wrote this dialogue specifically to be said this. I wrote this dialogue to be said a certain way. I want to hear it a certain way. Why don't you just say it a certain way? So don't deviate. It drives me crazy.
1: Oh my God, that's so great.
0: Yeah, that's exactly how he is.
3: Yeah.
1: Country music star Ella Langley just recently shared her five major career and some personal goals that she's hoping that she'll reach them within the next year. And I am sure fans would love to see all five of these happen. Take a listen.
4: SNL, sell out a stadium. I want to act, so I'd love to start doing that in the next year. There's so many venues that I want to play. I want to headline Red Rocks. I've opened Red Rocks, but I've never headlined Red Rocks. Oh. Have a saxophone in my van. I can keep going on my goals. I really think of plenty more every day.
0: You know, those are all sound. Those are all great.
1: Happen. Yeah.
0: Yeah. Yeah. Meanwhile, Britney Spears is like, well, I'd like to go out to dinner and not have to go to rehab. I'd like a fresh set of knives and I would like some new shoes
3: because I want to
0: wore the soles out on these ones. Is that cool? And I want to be naked a lot. You're like, well, you know, you're working on it. It's good to have,
1: have
0: some goals. Oh, wow.
5: An unofficial Yellowstone National Park fan account has gone viral for pairing clips of adult entertainers with sweeping shots of the park's natural beauty. Looks like this summer, Old Faithful isn't the only thing that's going to blow.
1: Oh, my God. Hi, Regina. I'm Morton, and that's your Daily Dirt.
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2: Good morning, I'm Matt Barber with your ABC 12 News headlines. As Memorial Day travelers return home, AAA is reporting Michigan drivers are paying an average of $4.61 per gallon this morning. That is down 19 cents from this time last week, but $1.40 more from this time last year. Nationally, drivers are paying an average of $4.49. That's down 4 cents from last week. In Michigan, the highest prices are found in Erenac County at $4.76, Huron County's at $4.75, Gratiot County at $4.74. The lowest prices in the region are in Genesee County at $4.47, Midland County at $4.44, and Isabella County at $4.42. Chiawassee and Saginaw counties are a bit higher at $4.55 and $4.56. Did you know that the Flint Diaper Bank distributes more than 1 million diapers a year to 76 nonprofit agencies, helping families in every corner of Genesee County? And you can help by donating to the ABC 12 Diaper Drive. 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We will be out there all day long collecting money for the Flint Diaper Bank to help fund diapers for babies. And at 6 o'clock, we will announce the total amount raised. I'm Matt Barber, ABC 12 News on CK105.5.
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12: This is meteorologist Kevin Goff. Get ready for some midsummer heat today. We'll see a mix of sun and clouds with highs in the mid-80s, way above our normal, the lower 70s, with the west-southwest wind at 5 to 10 miles per hour. Overnight, partly cloudy, down to around 60, and a mix of sun and clouds on Wednesday. Temperatures will cool off, upper 70s to lower 80s, with the passage of a weak cold front. Thursday, mostly sunny and cooler, with highs mid to upper 60s.
13: 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No matter what you ask us, we'll answer it. Just hit us up in the DMs at Hey Morton on Instagram.
14: Nick asked, Hey Morton, have any of you broken any bones? If so, how many and what the heck happened?
13: How many bones did you break, T-Rock?
15: Oh my gosh, maybe almost 20.
13: Okay.
14: Huh?
15: Almost 20, yeah. But all playing sports and just being a young, clumsy teenager. But the gnarliest one I received was when I played football. There's a hit that they call, and it's illegal now, but it used to be called the spear, where you hit someone, but you lead with your helmet. So you lead with your helmet, kind of like the shape of a spear,
13: yeah,
15: to tackle somebody. Well, I'm running down the field full speed and I get speared right in my midsection. So I hit the ground and immediately feel like I'm ready to get back up. Well, the scary part was my teammates were like, no, stay right there. Get back up. I'm like, I feel fine. I'm a little warm in my leg, but I feel fine. They tell me don't look down. And what do? You look down. My foot, which felt like I was on my back and both of my feet were pointing up, my right foot was pointed to the right side. It was not straight ahead. I had broke my hip and separated my pelvis.
14: Oh my God.
13: Wow.
15: Yeah. And did not know which direction my leg was turned in. It was gnarly. Yeah.
13: Wow. I would have been funny to watch you walk and tragic at the same time.
15: Oh, dude, I did not walk, bro. They carted me off, man. I had to give the whole thumbs up. Like, I'm alive, but I don't know what's happening.
13: Oh, so they got the thing out?
15: Oh, the whole cart, the whole nine, they're dude. Like,
13: there he goes. Goodbye, wow. D-Rock. Take care, man. Look at him walking with his little cane.
15: I'm like, I'm okay.
13: Yeah. Wow, that's awful.
14: Like, is he doing the stanky
13: yeah.
14: leg?
13: Is he doing stanky God. Leg? That's stanky leg. I broke my hand, and I never got it set or went to the doctor or anything because they didn't know I broke it right away. Hmm. So I was playing hockey, and I fell on the ice, and a guy landed like fully whole body on my hand sideways, and it popped a bone right here. But I didn't know it was broken. Hmm. It just swole up so big, I took my hockey glove off, and it swole up right away that I couldn't tell there was a bone thing in there.
14: Oh my God.
13: I didn't know. And so it was just swollen. So it was swollen like the size of like a softball, right?
14: Yeah.
13: And then on the palm was pushing out. Well, I was replacing the sod in my front yard, so I kept doing it. So I was making it worse. It was hurting, but I was just kind of like, I got to power through. Ugh. But it felt like lightning shooting up my arm.
14: Wow.
13: And I'm not saying I'm tough. I'm saying I'm dumb.
15: Right.
13: So, but I got that done. And as it healed, something wasn't right. Something wasn't right. Finally, when the swelling went down enough, I could feel there's a bump under my skin. Oh. So I broke the bones on the back of my hand. And they didn't heal together the right way. Didn't get them set.
15: Yeah.
13: And now my middle finger and my ring finger point towards each other at the end a little bit. So like if someone just holds their hand down, this hand, the fingers kind of point towards each other a little bit because I broke them out here and they didn't heal the right way.
15: Yeah, they look like
14: that. That's so crazy.
13: You can't notice it, but it's like that. If I hold my hand up.
15: They look like cactus.
13: Yeah.
14: Yeah.
13: They grew like
15: that's
13: cactus.
15: So strange.
13: And
15: wow.
13: If you rub your finger on the back of my hand, your bones are smooth. Mine has like a knot.
14: What?
13: And that's it's the so way the bones heal. So, yeah, it's creepy, right?
15: Stubborn dude logic.
13: Yeah.
15: Yeah, that's all
13: dumb,
15: it is.
13: Just
15: dude.
13: Dumb.
15: Yeah.
13: Plain dumb. Go to the doctor, man.
14: Yeah. Yeah.
13: From Clio to Swartz Creek, we're everywhere you are. CK 105.5.

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1: 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We call it... Miguel is on the phone today. Miguel, how are you?
2: Good morning. I'm good. How about you guys?
1: I'm good, man. Are you a guy that loves language and loves words and gets into all that, or are you just like here for the fun?
2: I'm here for the fun.
1: All right. Well, see how well you do. You got to get three right before you get three wrong, okay?
2: You got it.
1: All right, here's how it works. I'll give you a word and its definition. You have 5 seconds once I complete that definition to tell me whether it's real or fake. And we stick pretty tight to the clock, and here's why. Because you could just look it up on your phone, right. But 5 seconds kind of like makes it tough to do that. Yeah. So here we go. Here's your first word. Just tell me, real or fake. Borborygmus. Borborygmus. The rumbling sound made by gas moving in the intestines is borborygmus.
2: Fake.
1: No, that's a real word.
3: That's so weird.
1: Borborygmus. The long definition of it is the old bubble guts.
4: Yeah, I was going to say. Perfect description, dude.
1: Yeah.
4: Perfect.
1: So one wrong. That's all right. We're coming back. All right. Here's another one. Here's another word for you. Clinomania. An excessive desire to stay in bed is clinomania. Hmm. Real or fake?
2: Fake.
1: No, that's a real word.
2: Fake.
1: All right, two down. We might have to do a double or nothing today. Here we go. All right, real or fake? Zwatter. Zwatter with a Z. Zwatter. It's a drowsy or stupid state of mind. Real or fake?
2: Sounds fake.
1: No.
4: That's
1: real.
3: Zwatter? You're telling me Zwatter is a real word?
1: Z-W-O-D-D-E-R. You want to look it up? And come on.
3: Oh, I'm adding that to my dating profile. Zwatter.
4: On the weekends, I love to Zwatter.
1: I'm a Zwatter. You're like, what? I got a fly Zwatter. No, not that type of Zwatter.
4: Oh, okay. Oh.
1: All right, let's do this. Crazy. Look, I can't just blow someone out that fast, yeah. Right? So let's do this. Let's do double or nothing, okay?
2: You got it.
1: All right. Here's what we're going to do. I'm going to give you a word. If you get it right, you win. We'll get rid of your old score. It's like traffic school. Just get rid of it if you win. But if you get it wrong, you got to yell, I'm an idiot. Okay?
2: You got it.
1: All right. Here we go. Skirvoodle. Skirvoodle, like noodle. Skirvoodle. A doodle made during a meeting that turns out better than your actual work. A skirvoodle. Real or
2: that
1: fake?
2: That sounds fake.
1: Yeah.
4: You redeemed yourself.
1: No
4: bro.
1: Such thing as a skirvoodle because that's subjective. You don't know if it's better than your actual work.
3: That's awesome.
1: Yeah. So you did it. You're not an idiot. That's great. We're excited about that. So thanks, man. That's really great. Miguel, you did really good. Those are some hard words today.
4: They were.
1: They all sounded fake.
4: Yeah,
1: they really did. And turns out one of them finally was. So you did it. Congratulations and thank you for playing.
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5 Flint's number one for all the hits. Rachel Geddes checking in, and I hope you had a great Memorial Day. Yeah, the weather yesterday, picture perfect. 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

KCK 105.5, Flint's number one for all the hits. Well, we had a good Memorial Day. The weather was great, and kiddos and I did some shopping, and then put the garden together. Yeah, we started this last year with just like a couple little plants, and then this year we expanded, so it was a lot of work, but hopefully the rewards will be good. Bruno Mars now, risking it all.

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0: 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American Music Awards last night. In case you missed it, BTS opened the show, but it was like a taped performance, like they had already, you know, pre-taped it. But that's all right. It was still good. Let's see. The Pussycat Dolls were there, kind of like a little get back together. Keith Urban did a, like a yacht rock song. That was kind of interesting. And Golden from K-Pop Demon Hunters. No surprise here. Won Song of the Year. All right. Stick around. We're going to get to Olivia Rodrigo next.
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0: K105.5. All the hits, Olivia Dean, and So Easy. How you doing? It's Rachel Geddes, and it feels like a Monday. I almost said Monday, but we had Memorial Day yesterday. Today's Tuesday. Back to work. And feeling a little bit like summertime all of a sudden, which I love. I love that. So, all right, good stuff there. All right, hey, we've got our brand new BTS Flyaway, a chance for you to see BTS in one of six big time cities. All right, so it's going to be good. Your keywords will be at our normal times, 8, 10, 1, and 3. Make sure you're texting those keywords in so you're in the running for that great trip.
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17: Making sure your kids get enough sleep. It's one of the most important things you can do for them as a parent, and yet it's often overlooked. Not only does sleep in the early years set the stage for mental and physical health, it also creates the foundation for how one sleeps later in life. That's according to the National Sleep Foundation. Now, that organization recommends 14 to 17 hours a night for newborns, 12 to 15 for infants, 11 to 14 for toddlers, 10 to 13 for preschoolers, and 9 to 11 for school-aged children. When it's age appropriate, start by talking to your kids about why sleep is important. It helps their body grow, helps their brains learn, helps their mood stay steady. Don't underestimate the importance of a routine. You can even narrate what you're doing step by step to help them along the way. I'm Dr. Sanjay Gupta, helping you live a better life.
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Five, all the hits. Well, Taylor Swift was nominated for like 8 American Music Awards last night, but she was a no-show as far as being in the building. Here she is with Elizabeth Taylor. Elizabeth.

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KVK 105.5. All the hits back to work today. And in the remaining days of school for the kiddos, I asked them last night, they're like, 8.5 days. I'm like, okay, who's counting, right? All right, here's Taylor.

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1: This new album, we are exploring emotion. Since COVID, a lot of the OneRepublic songs that have connected around the world, like I Ain't Worried, Rescue Me, Sunshine, us and David Guetta last year with I Don't Want to Wait, they've all been very high-tempo, energetic, dopamine, you know, shotguns, basically. Since COVID, we kind of flipped to just feel-good music. Honestly, we were bummed out like everybody else. It was a depressing time. It was a dark time. So from, call it 2022 or 23, until the last 3 years, mostly what we've put out is honestly feel-good music. We've been touring in the summers in Europe and all around the world and keeping it up-tempo. And I've been longing for stuff that feels more emotionally resonant, if that makes sense. I feel like we have enough songs. We've made enough spin class playlists and, you know, jogging playlists for a minute, and it's time to tap back into some deeper emotion.

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0: CK 105.5, Flint's number one for all the hits. Well, we wanted to go see the, you know, Baby Yoda movie, The Mandalorian and Grogu, but just didn't get a chance to get to the to see it this weekend. I guess a lot of people had that same problem. Made box office history for the lowest box office of any of the Star Wars films. So it didn't do so hot. Meanwhile, Michael still making, you know, gains, and people are still going out to see that one. Yeah, good stuff. We love Baby Yoda, though. That hasn't changed.
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0: 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Got another summer-like day today. We'll take it. Finally, after a long weekend of rain and cold, it was decent weather yesterday. We enjoyed it.
1: They say the holy water's watered down, and this town's lost its faith. Our colors will fade eventually, so if our time is running out, day after day, we'll make the mundane a masterpiece. Oh my, my, oh my, my love, I take one look at you, you're taking me out.

Number one for all the hits. Finally, I'll be able to know what my dog Eddie is saying. There's a Chinese tech company that says it created an AI-powered pet translator. It will turn your dog or cat's sounds into actual human speech. Last night, I literally was talking to him waiting for an answer, and he just stared at me. Yeah. So, anyways, I need to talk to the Chinese translator. Four.

hits. I've got a brand new retro lunch sponsor, Taboon, on Miller Road in Flint. 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Pink Panthers and Zara Larson here stateside.

KCK 105.5, time for the Retro Lunch, brought to you by Taboon Miller Road in Flint. New owners, same great food. And this hour, be listening. I'll have a chance for you to win a $25 gift card for Taboon. Plus, we're going to talk a little bit about the American Music Awards, who made some big performances last night. Now, Gaga kicking things off. Bad Romance.

0: yet. 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Yeah. Blackstreet Productions. We out, ride. We out, we out.
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16: A better life with Dr. Sanjay Gupta.
17: People have started using AI for all sorts of things, but I cannot think of an area where the stakes are higher than your health. First of all, I'll tell you this. I know doctors who have cracked some seemingly impossible cases with the help of AI, so it can be a powerful tool. But AI can also hallucinate, provide bad advice, and be just as confident when it does that. If you do decide to plug any personal medical information into one of these chatbots, you should know that while the companies that created them have robust privacy protections in place, they are not bound by HIPAA, like your healthcare provider is. Whatever the advice presented to you, take it with a degree of healthy skepticism. Always get a second opinion. And remember, if you ever experience concerning symptoms, skip the AI consult and head straight to the ER. I'm Dr. Sanjay Gupta, helping you live a better life.
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6: 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Go behind the scenes and be

K105.5. It's the Retro Lunch. So Fergie reunited with the Black Eyed Peas last night to accept the award for the best throwback song for their hit Rock That Body. I love that. It was a great reunion. She got a little teary-eyed, said she was happy to be back with her brothers. All right, Biggie's here. 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

0: Chris Brown there, teaming up with Usher for 3 Detroit shows coming up in July. Gonna be so fun at Ford Field. Spice Girls is here. Wannabe.
1: Yeah.

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It's the Retro Lunch. Thanks for being here. Taking it back.

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BTS actually won Artist of the Year and Song of the Summer for this song that's coming up here. 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

105.5, Flint's number one for all the hits. Back to work on this Tuesday. Oh, yeah, what day is it again? All right, at least it's a short work week.

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1: Hi, I'm Ryan Tedder with One Republic, and this is our new song, Need Your Love. 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
0: Here's One Republic's Ryan Tedder on maintaining strong relationships in the band.
1: We keep the relationship in the band strong with humor. We've been in band together 18, 19 years. That's longer than most people's marriages. Not to be dark, but I'm just being real, especially in America. You know what I mean? It's longer than most businesses. It's longer than, definitely longer than most bands. I'm just trying to, you know, ever since Tom Brady started, I've just been watching. I'll be like, if you know what, I gotta last longer than him. This guy is never gonna retire. I somehow had to figure out how to have enough juice to outlast Tom Brady. I've done it, but you know, I didn't play college ball, so I added 4 years to it, and I'm still going, and I'm not gonna stop till I've outlasted Tom Brady, and then I'll retire after he does. But honestly, jokes and dinners. Like, go laugh a lot, have dinners together once a week, don't do drugs, stay clean. That's how we stay together as a band.

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Runway. CK 105.5, all the hits. How you doing? Rachel Geddes here. 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Oh, it was so much fun. 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

Okay, here's your shot to get away to see BTS. Text your keyword TEAR, T-E-A-R, TEAR, to 95819, and hopefully you'll be on your way to go see them, and you decide where you're going. 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

0: 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So if you feel like you're about to cry, drink some really ice cold water and pinch your armpit. And then I guess, voila, stopping the tears. Yeah, save some tears, pinch your pit.
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6: Making sure your kids get enough sleep. It's one of the most important things you can do for them as a parent, and yet it's often overlooked. Not only does sleep in the early years set the stage for mental and physical health, it also creates the foundation for how one sleeps later in life. That's according to the National Sleep Foundation. Now, that organization recommends 14 to 17 hours a night for newborns, 12 to 15 for infants, 11 to 14 for toddlers, 10 to 13 for preschoolers, and 9 to 11 for school-aged children. When it's age appropriate, start by talking to your kids about why sleep is important. It helps their body grow, helps their brains learn, helps their mood stay steady. Don't underestimate the importance of a routine. You can even narrate what you're doing step by step to help them along the way. I'm Dr. Sanjay Gupta, helping you live a better life.
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I'm your host, Dallas Jade, CK105.5. And coming in at number one, Teddy Swims. You said people treat you is a reflection of how they see you. The way you let them treat you is a reflection of how you see yourself. Isn't that so good? Teddy, he's on with Mr. Know-It-All.

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That's BTS right there. Could you imagine singing with them live in person? 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And bye, bye, Flint, out of here.

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Dallas J and CK 105.5. 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Then that way, when they shank the ball, you can see, like, what are their anger issues like? Or, like, what are their driving skills like when they're driving you around the course? 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
2: Must-haves. I travel, I don't know, I was probably in 30 countries this year or last year. Carry-on. Everyone's like, oh, socks and underwear. Obviously socks and underwear, but you can buy that anywhere, so that's crazy. Travel with stuff you can't get outside of the U.S. Like, every singer's worst nightmare is heartburn or acid reflux, so I have, like, the really nice-tasting gummy Tums that taste like candy. I always have Tums on me and Pepcid, a sleep mask, any pharmaceuticals that are, like, prescription that you need. So for me, it's like, if I need steroids, I have to travel with them in case I don't want to cancel a show and I'm, like, almost able to sing but not quite. That's when you, unfortunately, might need a steroid. Sometimes you need sleeping pills, but you have to be careful with all that stuff and just, like, chill. I like to use over-the-counter Walgreens generic stuff if I need to sleep, like melatonin and, you know, the safe, non-toxic stuff. And then headphones, for sure, and then backup headphones, and then chargers. Those are the absolute musts.

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1: 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We're flying winners all over the country to see BTS live in concert. And you can be one of them. Six cities, six winners, one unforgettable BTS experience. We'll take care of the flights, hotel, and tickets, but you gotta pick the city. New York, Dallas, Boston, Chicago, Baltimore, or LA. But once the city's claimed,
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4: At the Genesee County Department of Veterans Services, we honor your bravery.

Sometimes you really got a question when someone says they're going to work out. Like, can you be more specific? Does that mean you're going to cheat? I heard people are hooking up at the gym. Is that what we're

0: 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Let's do something. 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